Well, good Thursday morning. Kamusta ka na nga ba, kaibigan? Good news sapagkat matagumpay nga nga naipagdiwang noong Linggo, July 12th. Ang 10th anniversary ng arbitral ruling on the West Philippine Sea. And ayon po sa post ni Rear Admiral Jay Tariela, ang spokesperson for the West Philippine Sea and the Deputy Commander of the Maritime Security Law Enforcement Command. Sabi niya, we have proven that not even adverse weather conditions can stop us from standing up for our rights in the West Philippine Sea. Dahil ito nga yung kasagsagan ano, ng bagyong si Inday. And the National Peace Walk held on July 12th to commemorate the 10th anniversary of the 2016 South China Sea Arbitral Award was a powerful testament that when people stand united for peace, no obstacle can stop us. Not even the pouring rain could weaken our dedication and commitment to uphold our rights and send a clear message to the world. We will continue to stand firm in defending our sovereign rights over our maritime domain. It is truly heartwarming that this event became one of the largest events demonstrating a true whole-of-government approach, bringing together government agencies, organizations, and citizens in a united call for peace and respect for international law. Together we stand. Together we move forward. 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And speaking of which, so yung mga nanalo po tabi ano sa ating talubo quiz kahapon doon sa ating ALS. 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

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At ang kanyang awards, they include thus far. In 2021, the United States Department of State recognized Mayor Soto as one of the 12 recipients of the International Corruption Champions Award for toward anti-corruption. Also, in 2021, he received the Outstanding Young Men or TOYM Award. And he was likewise named the People's Choice Awardee and included in People Asia's People of the Year list. In 2022, si Mayor Vico was recognized as an honorary local chief executive of the year by the Muslim Organization of Government and Private Executives. And in 2025, Pasig City, under Soto's leadership, became one of the winners of Bloomberg Philanthropy's Global Mayor's Challenge, receiving $1 million as grant for its floating parks initiative. And in 2025, Soto was named to the Time 100 Next Time Magazine's list of emerging leaders. Well, not bad for a millennial, hindi po ba? And yet, in the midst of all these awards, he intentionally keeps both his feet on the ground, constantly telling his constituents, pera niyo po yan, hindi ko pera yan. 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No wonder he is blessed by God, because he is honest enough to know that if he does not check on his pride, he will be devoured by it. Alam niyo bang nang bigyan siya ng favorable press coverage when he issued a policy statement against the proliferation of political propaganda signages prior to his inauguration? Isang supporter ang naglagay ng tarpaulin sa kanyang 30th birthday noong June 17th. At pinost itong tarpaulin na ito. A few days later, Soto went on to Twitter to request that the tarpaulin be removed and asserting that such politically oriented signage bearing his name would be discouraged during his term. He also made statements discouraging the celebrity treatment of politicians. Kaya lumalaki ang ulo ng mga politikong ito dahil sobra nating sambahin. Pero sabi niya, sobra na. Tama na, tapusin na ayang pag-iidolong iyan. Consistently humble. Yan po si Mayor Vico Soto. Number 7, have people in your life who share the same or similar principles, values, and beliefs. I think that in this point, his family plays a vital role in keeping him in check. Of course, his mother, the veteran actress Connie Reyes, did a superb job as a single mom in raising him up. Si Mayor Vico credits his mother, the veteran actress, for instilling yung core values ng integridad, pananampalataya sa Diyos, at yung takot sa Diyos. While he notes that his father influenced his general personality, no? Kaya nga, kita, parang nakikita mo si Bossing sa kanya, eh, no? Si Bossing Vic. Well, he states that his mother raised him with strict moral principles which serve as the foundation of his anti-corruption drive and transparent governance policies. Hello mga magulang dyan, nakikinig ba kayo? Napakalaki po ng inyong ambag sa karakter ng inyong mga anak. Number 8, allow said people to keep you grounded.
Of course, sa tip niya na ito, ang kanyang kuya na si Ateneo Women's Basketball Coach Abo Mar ang naka 3 points shot sa kanyang puso. On keeping him grounded amid the intense public scrutiny, controversies, and political demands of leading Pasig City, si L.A., now a well-known basketball coach, helps keep Vico grounded. He regularly checks in by sending Bible verses and offering words of encouragement. A safe haven, yan ang sinabi ni Vico Soto sa kanyang kuya. LA's home serves as a peaceful refuge where the mayor can enjoy normalcy, spend time with his nephews, and escape the public eye. Number 9, give these people the license to hold you accountable. Alam niyo po, sa totoo lang, hindi naman lahat ng tao ay magiging close mo. 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They should have the same values, convictions, and moral bearing as you. Sabi nga ng isang dating army officer sa akin, sa mga sundalo pala, ang camaraderie means you share the same values, principles, and convictions. 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So, when you have found your pack, because these are trusted men and women, give them the license to hold you accountable. And lastly, number 10, have a healthy check of respect, but also be willing to go against the status quo. Again, have a healthy level of respect, but also be willing to go against the status quo. Lastly, do a constant self-care and respect yourself. Do the things which are satisfying to you without violating your own integrity. And whenever you are disrespected, okay lang to draw the line and say, teka muna, hindi ko ito tolerate ang pambabastos mo. I cannot tolerate disrespect because I am valuable to God and I am made in His image. And that way, you are true to yourself, your faith, and your convictions. A healthy self-image means that you like what you see in front of you in the mirror every day, without, of course, idolizing yourself. And thanking God for the gifts and the grit, yung tapang ng loob na maging ikaw ay kung sino inilikha ng Diyos. The grit that God has given you to be who you are. 10 things Mayor Vico does to not get eaten by the system. Number 1, preparation is more important than courage. Number 2, make a list of non-negotiables and review them regularly. Number 3, when in doubt, choose faith, conscience, and integrity over money, power, and ambition. Number 4, study cognitive dissonance and continuously identify them and where it affects you, your decision-making, and opinion forming. Number 5, get out of your own echo chamber from time to time. Number 6, check your ego every single day. Nakamamatay ang yabang, tandaan natin. Number 7, have people in your life who share the same or similar principles, values, and beliefs. Number 8, allow said people to keep you grounded. Number 9, give these people the license to hold you accountable. And number 10, have a healthy level of respect, but also be willing to go against the status quo. 10 things Mayor Vico Soto does to not get eaten by the system. May we abide also by these 10 things. Para po sa Talubo Tips, ako si Cecil Amon.

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And hello din kay Beth Kate. Sabi, good morning, Ma'am Ces, and happy Thursday. Shout out here in Tuliu, Malinaw, Albay. Always listening. Salamat!

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4: 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Thank you. 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
2: Maray na hapon, Bicolandia. 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
1: and she conceived by the Holy Spirit.
0: Hail Mary, full of grace, the Lord is with you. Blessed are you among women, and blessed is the fruit of your womb, Jesus.
1: Holy Mary, Mother of God, pray for us sinners, now and at the hour of our death. Amen.
0: Behold, the handmaid of the Lord.
1: Be it done unto me according to your word.
0: Hail Mary, full of grace, the Lord is with you. Blessed are you among women, and blessed is the fruit of your womb, Jesus.
1: Holy Mary, Mother of God, pray for us sinners, now and at the hour of our death. Amen.
0: And the Word was made flesh,
1: and dwelt among us.
0: Hail Mary, full of grace, the Lord is with you. Blessed are you among women, and blessed is the fruit of your womb, Jesus.
1: Holy Mary, Mother of God, pray for us sinners, now and at the hour of our death. Amen.
0: Pray for us, O Holy Mother of God,
1: that we may be made worthy of the promises of Christ.
0: Let us pray. Pour forth, we beseech you, O Lord, your grace into our hearts, that we to whom the incarnation of Christ, your Son, was made known by the message of an angel, may by his passion and cross be brought to the glory of his resurrection through the same Christ our Lord. Amen. Glory to the Father, and to the Son, and to the Holy Spirit.
2: As it was in the beginning, is now, and will be forever. Amen.
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5: 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Ito ang One Radio News FM. 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

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Ito ang One Radio News FM. 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

0: sorrowful mystery, the scourging at the pillar. Our Father who art in heaven, holy be your name, your kingdom come, your will be done on earth as it is in heaven.
1: Give us this day our daily bread, and forgive us our sins, as we forgive those who sin against us. Do not bring us to the test, but deliver us from evil. Amen.
0: Hail Mary, full of grace, the Lord is with you. Blessed are you among women, and blessed is the fruit of your womb, Jesus.
1: Holy Mary, Mother of God, pray for us sinners now and at the hour of our death. Amen.
0: Hail Mary, full of grace, the Lord is with you. Blessed are you among women, and blessed is the fruit of your womb, Jesus.
1: Holy Mary, Mother of God, pray for us sinners now and at the hour of our death. Amen.
0: Hail Mary, full of grace, the Lord is with you. Blessed are you among women, and blessed is the fruit of your womb, Jesus.
1: Holy Mary, Mother of God, pray for us sinners now and at the hour of our death. Amen.
0: Hail Mary, full of grace, the Lord is with you. Blessed are you among women, and blessed is the fruit of your womb, Jesus.
1: Holy Mary, Mother of God, pray for us sinners now and at the hour of our death. Amen.
0: Hail Mary, full of grace, the Lord is with you. Blessed are you among women, and blessed is the fruit of your womb, Jesus.
1: Holy Mary, Mother of God, pray for us sinners now and at the hour of our death. Amen.
0: Hail Mary, full of grace, the Lord is with you. Blessed are you among women, and blessed is the fruit of your womb, Jesus.
1: Holy Mary, Mother of God, pray for us sinners now and at the hour of our death. Amen.
0: Hail Mary, full of grace, the Lord is with you. Blessed are you among women, and blessed is the fruit of your womb, Jesus.
1: Holy Mary, Mother of God, pray for us sinners now and at the hour of our death. Amen.
0: Hail Mary, full of grace, the Lord is with you. Blessed are you among women, and blessed is the fruit of your womb, Jesus.
1: Holy Mary, Mother of God, pray for us sinners now and at the hour of our death. Amen.
0: Hail Mary, full of grace, the Lord is with you. Blessed are you among women, and blessed is the fruit of your womb, Jesus.
1: Holy Mary, Mother of God, pray for us sinners now and at the hour of our death. Amen.
0: Hail Mary, full of grace, the Lord is with you. Blessed are you among women, and blessed is the fruit of your womb, Jesus.
1: Holy Mary, Mother of God, pray for us sinners now and at the hour of our death. Amen.
0: Glory be to the Father, and to the Son, and to the Holy Spirit.
1: As it was in the beginning, is now, and ever shall be, world without end. Amen.
0: O my Jesus, forgive us our sins, save us from the fires of hell, and lead all souls into heaven, especially those most in need of your mercy. The third sorrowful mystery, the crowning with thorns. Our Father who art in heaven, holy be your name. Your kingdom come, your will be done on earth as it is in heaven.
1: Give us this day our daily bread, and forgive us our sins, as we forgive those who sin against us. Do not bring us to the test, but deliver us from evil. Amen.
0: Hail Mary, full of grace, the Lord is with you. Blessed are you among women, and blessed is the fruit of your womb, Jesus.
1: Holy Mary, Mother of God, pray for us sinners now and at the hour of our death. Amen.
0: Hail Mary, full of grace, the Lord is with you. Blessed are you among women, and blessed is the fruit of your womb, Jesus.
1: Holy Mary, Mother of God, pray for us sinners now and at the hour of our death. Amen.
0: Hail Mary, full of grace, the Lord is with you. Blessed are you among women, and blessed is the fruit of your womb, Jesus.
1: Holy Mary, Mother of God, pray for us sinners now and at the hour of our death. Amen.
0: Hail Mary, full of grace, the Lord is with you. Blessed are you among women, and blessed is the fruit of your womb, Jesus.
1: Holy Mary, Mother of God, pray for us sinners now and at the hour of our death. Amen.
0: Hail Mary, full of grace, the Lord is with you. Blessed are you among women, and blessed is the fruit of your womb, Jesus.
1: Holy Mary, Mother of God, pray for us sinners now and at the hour of our death. Amen.
0: Hail Mary, full of grace, the Lord is with you. Blessed are you among women, and blessed is the fruit of your womb, Jesus.
1: Holy Mary, Mother of God, pray for us sinners now and at the hour of our death. Amen.
0: Hail Mary, full of grace, the Lord is with you. Blessed are you among women, and blessed is the fruit of your womb, Jesus.
1: Holy Mary, Mother of God, pray for us sinners now and at the hour of our death. Amen.
0: Hail Mary, full of grace, the Lord is with you. Blessed are you among women, and blessed is the fruit of your womb, Jesus.
1: Holy Mary, Mother of God, pray for us sinners now and at the hour of our death. Amen.
0: Hail Mary, full of grace, the Lord is with you. Blessed are you among women, and blessed is the fruit of your womb, Jesus.
1: Holy Mary, Mother of God, pray for us sinners now and at the hour of our death. Amen.
0: Hail Mary, full of grace, the Lord is with you. Blessed are you among women, and blessed is the fruit of your womb, Jesus.
1: Holy Mary, Mother of God, pray for us sinners now and at the hour of our death. Amen.
0: Glory be to the Father, and to the Son, and to the Holy Spirit.
1: As it was in the beginning, is now, and ever shall be, world without end. Amen.
0: O my Jesus, forgive us our sins, save us from the fires of hell, and lead all souls into heaven, especially those most in need of your mercy. The fourth sorrowful mystery, the carrying of the cross. Our Father who art in heaven, holy be your name.

0: Your kingdom come, your will be done on earth as it is in heaven.
1: Give us this day our daily bread, and forgive us our sins, as we sin against us. Do not bring us to the test, but deliver us from evil. Amen.
0: Hail Mary, full of grace, the Lord is with you. Blessed are you amongst the womb, Jesus.
1: Holy Mary, Mother of God, pray for us sinners now and at the hour of our death.
0: Hail Mary, full of grace, the Lord is with you. Blessed are you among women, and blessed is the fruit of your womb, Jesus.
1: Holy Mary, Mother of God, pray for us sinners now and at the hour of our death. Amen.
0: Hail Mary, full of grace, the Lord is with you. Blessed are you among women, and blessed is the fruit of your womb, Jesus.
1: Holy Mary, Mother of God, pray for us sinners now and at the hour of our death. Amen.
0: Hail Mary, full of grace, the Lord is with you. Blessed are you among women, and blessed is the fruit of your womb, Jesus.
1: Holy Mary, Mother of God, pray for us sinners now and at the hour of our death. Amen.
0: Hail Mary, full of grace, the Lord is with you. Blessed are you among women, and blessed is the fruit of your womb, Jesus.
1: Holy Mary, Mother of God, pray for us sinners now and at the hour of our death. Amen.
0: Hail Mary, full of grace, the Lord is with you. Blessed are you among women, and blessed is the fruit of your womb, Jesus.
1: Holy Mary, Mother of God, pray for us sinners now and at the hour of our death. Amen.
0: Hail Mary, full of grace, the Lord is with you. Blessed are you among women, and blessed is the fruit of your womb, Jesus.
1: Holy Mary, Mother of God, pray for us sinners now and at the hour of our death. Amen.
0: Hail Mary, full of grace, the Lord is with you among women, and blessed is the womb, Jesus.
1: Holy Mary, Mother of God, pray for us sinners now and at the hour of our death.
0: Hail Mary, the Lord is with you among women, and
1: blessed sinners now and
0: Hail Mary, the Lord is with you among this womb, Jesus.
1: Holy Mary, pray for us at the hour of our
0: Father, and to the Holy Spirit.
1: As it was in the beginning, is now, and ever shall without end.
0: O my Jesus, save us, heal our souls, especially the filled mystery, crucifixion, and purge. Our in your name, your kingdom is it.
1: Give us this day, and forgive us our sins. Those who sin, do not bring us to the curse from evil. Amen.
0: Mary, full of grace, you blessed women, and blessed is your womb.
1: Mary, is now and at the hour of our death.
0: If grace, the blessed are you among women, and fruit of your womb, Jesus.
1: Mary, pray for us in the hour. Amen.
0: Full of this with you, belong with the womb.
1: Holy Mary, Mother, for us sinners now of our death. Amen.
0: Hail of grace, the Lord is with you. Blessed are you, blessed is the fruit, Jesus.
1: God, pray for us at the Amen.
0: Mary, the Lord is with you. Are you blessed of your
1: Mother of God, pray for our death.
0: Hail Mary, full of is with you. Blessed is the fruit of Jesus.
1: Holy of God, is now and at the
0: Hail Mary, the Lord is with you. Among women.
1: Holy Mary, Mother of our death.
0: Hail grace, the Lord is women and fruit of your
1: Holy Mary, God, is now our death.
0: Hail grace, you. You blessed is the womb, Jesus.
1: Holy of us in your
0: Hail grace with you. You among the womb, Jesus. Glory be to the Holy
1: Spirit. It was not be world without end.
0: Oh my stars of hell, so small. Hail, Holy Christ, hail our life, our hope. To thee, Bandy, to be set mourning and weeping in the ears, and most kiss of mercy toward an exile, to us, fruit of your womb, Jesus. Clement, O light virgin, pray for us, O holy mother,
1: worthy
0: thread, whose life has purged the rewards of eternity, that men of the morals have been made, what they in the same board, in the name of the other men.
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0: 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Ugun pa.
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